find so I perforce. But the other thing, we're all the same. It's just a game, they call it Gortor. Gortor. We all meow about the ups and downs in our friends. The food, how, the why, we just thought it never ends.

The food, how the why, where is the daddy, never ends. The waker sexy, that's big.

natural thing that women find, so I propose. But the other thing, we're all the same, it's just a game, they call it girl talk, girl talk. We all meow about the ups and downs in our friends, the food, how, the why, we just thought it never ends. The weaker sex

create about people and places as we'd like them to be. But you know what truth is? It's that little baby you're holding, and it's that man you fought with this morning, the same one you're going to make love with tonight.